freedom. Breathing. 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Just to shock you, see.

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1: My girl just caught me.
2: You made her catch you?
1: I don't know how I let this happen.
2: With who?
1: The girl next door, you know?
2: Man.
1: I don't know what to do.
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This is Ausgeir and you're listening to NDR2. My song Skýjaborg circles around someone who finds himself in a difficult place because of choices he's made along the way and is desperately searching for a way out.

Cause I'm only human after all. And you're only human after all. Don't put the

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